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2: 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Now, all you lucky mothers out there, call me at 866-92-SWEAT. That's 866-927-9328. Now, since it's Mother's Day, I want to hear you really apologize. Mothers, I want to hear all your confessions. And if you need the maintenance man on this Mother's Day, just call me. 866-92-SWEAT is the number.

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I said yes. You're listening to The Sweat Hotel. 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
1: I'm Angela.
2: Hey, baby, how you doing? Where you calling from?
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The maintenance man is in. 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

0: 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It's Keith Sweat. 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
1: This is a love that withstands time, space, and matter forever. 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Here we are decades later. 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
3: 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Now, mothers call me up and ask for what you want so I can give it to you. 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

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Your girl, Sharon. 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

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Your girl, Sharon. Up next, they're back with the laughs. The Steve Harvey Morning Show is coming up next on The Vibe.

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Ralph Tresvant, Sensitivity. It's your girl, Sharon. Here's the Isleys, Footsteps in the Dark.

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Your girl, Sharon. Up next, they're back with the laughs. The Steve Harvey Morning Show is coming up next on The Vibe.

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Your girl, Sharon. 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

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Your girl, Sharon, up next. They're back with the laughs. 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

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Your girl, Sharon. The Steve Harvey Morning Show is coming up next. 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

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Marvin Gaye, Distant Lover, your girl Sharon. Here's Donnell Jones. You know what's up.

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Your girl, Sharon. Up next, they're back with the laughs. The Steve Harvey Morning Show is coming up next on The Vibe.

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I'm Beyonce Fox, reminding you not to miss the Strawberry Letter tomorrow morning on the Steve Harvey Morning Show.

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It's a lot of birthdays, man. Happy birthday to Matt Wade. Happy birthday to Donovan Mitchell. Happy birthday to

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0: 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Jodeci is next. It's Miss Monique.
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on the Vibe. Baton Rouge is R&B and back in the day jams. It's Miss Monique. 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

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It's Miss Monique. So you see that man in Denver, Colorado, jumped a fence and got hit by an airplane, a whole airplane. Yes, and yes, he did pass away. 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

0: When the vibe, Baton Rouge's R&B and back in the day jams. It's Miss Monique. TLC and the new Bruno Mars is coming up next. But hold on, let me go to the talkback mic. You'd be surprised the messages we get.
1: Hello, Miss Monique. My name is Kovan Jondi, and I can play the bass.
0: Okay. When I was young, I played the violin. Mary Had a Little Lamb was the only thing I ever learned to play.
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104.1 The Vibe, Baton Rouge's R&B and Back in the Day Jams. It's Miss Monique once again. Shout outs to the class of 2026. I watched my son, Alan, graduate from college over the weekend in Georgia, Savannah State University. I love it. I'm so proud of our children. Coming up next, Case and Joe. It's Miss Monique on the all-new 104.1 The Vibe.

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104.1 The Vibe, Baton Rouge, just R&B and back in the day jams. How about some Teddy Pendergrass coming up next? But first, Free Mind Timbs. Hope you're having a pretty good afternoon. Be careful out there traveling.

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